0: It's been a delight being here with my daughter. 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

0: people. I'm gonna write something on the board. Let's spell it. First letter.
1: L. O.
0: What's that?
1: Love.
0: What?
1: Love.
0: How many people know any songs about love?
2: Right here.
3: I know a lot about love.
0: Tell me some Tyrus. What's some song?
1: Love.
0: It's a song called Love.
2: Yeah,
0: it's no song called
2: Love. It's by Kirk Franklin.
0: All right, what is it? How I go?
2: It goes love. Love. Love. It goes.
0: But go ahead. Okay. Anybody else? Is the only song you know about love?
4: I will always love.
0: I can't hear you.
3: I will always love.
0: What about any movies about love? You know any movies about love?
1: Love, Titanic.
0: All right.
2: Romeo and Juliet.
0: Did you know that was about love or you saw that on TV? They said it was about love.

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I brought the water and wind, I bring the wave. I'm type to make it harder to swim. I brought the water and wind, I bring the wave. I'm type to make it harder to swim. Picked up in the car,

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I'm typed to make it harder to swim. 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I brought the water and wind, I bring the wave. 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

0: 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So watch your back, bushwhacker. 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
1: Sur ICI Musique, jusqu'à 15h, vous écoutez Mon Manège à moi.